legends are all trimming their wicks. Yes, the whirlwind is in the thorn tree. It's hard for thee to kick against the pricks. To Armageddon, no shalom, no shalom. Then the father hen will call his chickens home. And the wise man will bow down before the throne. And at his feet, they'll cast their golden crowns. When the man comes around, whoever is unjust, let him be unjust still. Whoever is righteous, let him be righteous still. Whoever is filthy, let him be filthy still. Listen to the words long written down. When a man comes around.

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A recovering heroin addict looking down the barrel of my parents' attic. Got this shotgun just swearing at it. My triggers have turned a pump into a Uzi. You chumps do that movie, y'all jump inside movies. Y'all scary dudes that hide behind your niggas, confide inside a squealer and die beneath a river. My urban strikes are not. Oh, I'm just fucking. 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
1: Right on. They say this cat Shaft is a bad mother. I'm talking about Shaft. He's a complicated man, but no one understands him but his woman.